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0: The Utah Hip Quintet with Blue Skies, that song composed about 100 years ago. It was a last-minute song written for the Rodgers and Hart musical, Betsy. We'll be hearing from Milt Jackson this hour, Billie Holiday, and Dave Brubeck also on the way. And coming up in the next hour, Jazz at Your Request. It's Nicole Sweeney. Always happy to be here with you, especially on a Labor Day holiday. Hopefully you all are getting a chance to do less labor today and more relaxing. We'll hear Stella Heath up next, and she's doing the music of Billie Holiday her way. What a Little Moonlight Can Do, up next.
1: Here's another pick from our Moments Notice jazz listings on WRTI. Thursday, September 10th, Gerald Veasley, Jaleel Shah, Adam Falk, and Kyrie Abdul-Shahid perform at South Jazz Kitchen in North Philadelphia.

He sung in gospel quartets and duets with his brother as a young child. And when he discovered he could make a sound imitating the voice on the vibes, that was really his first interest in it. And while he was a part of the bebop movement and, you know, playing all those fast songs, Milt Jackson always loved to play ballads more than anything else. And we can just hear why. Milt Jackson with Slowly on Evening Jazz. We heard from David S. Ware with Mucuro's Blues. David was an admirer of Sonny Rollins, who he had a relationship with after seeing him play many times in the mid-60s at the Village Vanguard. And the two actually practiced together. Sonny, a huge inspiration to David. Today is the birthday anniversary of Sonny Rollins. He's going to join us in the next hour. We heard music from Stella Heath doing the music of Billie Holiday, making sure that she pays tribute to Billie in her own voice. We heard what a little moonlight could do. Speaking of Billie Holiday, she's going to be joining us a little later on this hour. My name is Nicole Sweeney with you on Evening Jazz. We'll hear from John Coltrane, whose centennial is just a few weeks away. I'll tell you more about the celebrations happening. You can check out more at WRTI.org. And when we get back to the music, we'll hear Brad Good and Ernie Watts. Hi, I'm Nicole Sweeney, host of Evening Jazz. 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

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Coltrane Unscripted coming to South Jazz Kitchen this Thursday with Philadelphia's own Gerald Veasley, who's been greatly involved in the events surrounding Coltrane 100 Philly. This week, he's going to be making his own contribution and covering John Coltrane's great, just spiritual, feel-good music. So for more information on that show and more celebrating Coltrane, visit WRTI.org. We heard from the Afro-Caribbean Jazz Collective with Witches Dance and Brad Good's quintet featuring Ernie Watts.

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guitarist Emily Remler with Clifford Brown's Daoud on Evening Jazz. You're hearing Marvin Smitty Smith on the drums, Camden's own Buster Williams on bass, along with Hank Jones on piano. New music from John Clayton and Gerald Clayton in that set with Fourth, and we kicked it off with Billie Holiday and a song that is just so closely related to her. While Billie didn't write that song, it certainly is hers, Strange Fruit. We'll be hearing new music from Miki Yamanaka, and we'll say happy heavenly birthday to Sonny Rollins. Music from them on the way. It's Nicole Sweeney with you on Evening Jazz. Here's Dave Brubeck in Your Own Sweet Way.

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0: That's tonight's Jazz at Your Request. Member Charles in Chalfont, PA, wanted to hear Joe Block with Imagine, that song composed by John Lennon and Yoko Ono. And I say that because originally, you know, you think about this song and you just think about John. But later on in life, he said that the song should be credited as a Lennon-Ono song because the lyric and the concept, it came from Yoko. And Dick Gregory has something to do with this. John actually said that Dick Gregory gave Yoko a Christian prayer book, which inspired the concept behind Imagine. Such a beautiful song to this day. Right on time, right? Thank you so much for that, Charles in Chalfont, PA. It's always nice to hear from all of you out there, the songs that you want to hear, and sometimes you share the reason why. Jazz at Your Request is at WRTI.org. As I like to say, make sure to include yourself in the music mix. We'll be hearing from George Duke this hour and Sonny Rollins, born on this day. It's Nicole Sweeney with you on Evening Jazz. Esther Phillips up next.
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0: Sonny Clark on piano with Danny Richmond on drums, Paul Chambers on the bass, Kenny Burrell on guitar, and John Jenkins on the alto sax that wrote that tune Motif on Evening Jazz. We heard from Miki Yamanaka with James Williams paying tribute to a great piano player. If you've never heard of James before, I got to make sure that I play you some of his music. He was absolutely beautiful. Miki is coming to town. She'll be performing at Chris's Jazz Cafe this Saturday. And I know it's Monday and you've got the day off, but plan to get out and enjoy some live music, especially right here in Philadelphia. You don't have to go far. Check out Moments Notice at WRTI.org for more information. Esther Phillips kicked off that set with Home is Where the Hatred Is. Hopefully home is where love is for you, especially through the music. It's Evening Jazz with Nicole Sweeney. Music from Kenny Dorham on the way. And in the next set, we'll hear from Sonny Rollins. Stay right here.
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0: George Dugan, music from an album made in the same year after George left Frank Zappa's band and took over Joe Zawinul's place in Cannonball Adderley's quintet. We heard All Right. Sonny Rollins, born on this day with Come Gone. Sonny once said, I'm thrilled when somebody tells me that listening to my music gives them some solace or peace. But I played music for myself, too. I was getting something out of it. At the top of the set, we heard from Hannah Marks with A Girl. We'll hear Diane Marino in this next set. New music from Arturo Sandoval on the way. It's Nicole Sweeney with you on Evening Jazz. 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

The latest from his album Sangu, that's Arturo Sandoval with us on Evening Jazz and Scat. Kenny Dorham in that set with Aphrodisia. And we heard from Diane Marino, who started out playing piano in the classical realm, and then she moved on to jazz all by the age of 10. We heard This Can't Be Love. More music on the way with, well, not me. I'm going to make room for Josh Jackson, who's been holding it down for Julian Booker. He's coming up with Late Evening Jazz, more Miles Davis at midnight, followed by Ariana Elise, who's going to keep the music playing up until your 6 a.m. hour. You and I will get back together tomorrow, same time, same place, God willing. But until then, be good to yourself, be good to those around you. We're all trying our best out here, okay? Here's music from the James Fernando Trio with Parisian, live on Evening Jazz.

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0: The Crusaders kicking off late evening jazz on this Labor Day night here on WRTI. I'm Josh Jackson in for Julian Booker. One last time, he'll be back starting tomorrow night at 10 o'clock. From their album Free as the Wind, the Core Crusaders, Joe Sample on keys and Styx Hooper on drums, and saxophonist Wilton Felder with Pops on bass. And Sweet and Sour. Well, we got plenty of great stuff tonight on Late Evening Jazz, and this hour alone, we're going to be in quite a groove, especially if you like some organ music. We've got something from Sam Yahel and Brother Jack McDuff, Akiko Tsuruga, and we'll also hear from Jimmy McGriff later this hour. Plenty of Hammond B3 to get you into this Monday night groove. Well, we're going to continue in a moment with music from Doye and follow that up with something called Sweet Yam Potato.
1: 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Friday, September 11th and Saturday, September 12th, the Atlantic City Jazz Fest takes place at the Hard Rock Hotel and Casino in Atlantic City, New Jersey.

0: Brother Jack McDuff here on WRTI with the title track to his 1961 recording, The Honey Dripper. Here on Late Evening Jazz on member-supported public radio. Josh Jackson with you. Hope you had a wonderful Labor Day weekend. We are just about wrapping it up, but we are just getting started here on Late Evening Jazz. Brother Jack McDuff on the organ and bringing back that old tune from the 1940s that Joe Liggins popularized. And he had some good company. Grant Green on guitar, Jimmy Forrest on the saxophone for the Honey Dripper. Organist Akiko Tsuruga before that. Gosh, we miss her. She left a little too early for us. Sweet Yam Potato from Akiko's album Sakura. And Doye got us started with Gimme That Simple Life from the album Stay With Me. That's what we say here on radio. Stay with me. We've got great music ahead from Sam Yahel, Stanley Clark, and Jimmy McGriff.
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truly made is Philly Pride. Here's another artist pick from the city of brotherly love on Philly's classical and jazz station, WRTI.

0: Jimmy McGriff on WRTI with the worm here on Late Evening Jazz. You know, they say the early bird gets the worm, but maybe so do the late set. Speaking of the late set, you know, that's the name of WRTI's podcast, and you should check it out because we have a wonderful conversation with an NEA Jazz Master for 2026, Miss Rhonda Hamilton, who was a former colleague of both myself as well as my co-host, Nate Chenin. And you can check that out at thelateset.org, WRTI.org, or just frankly, wherever you get your podcasts, as they say. Stanley Clark was in that set with Silly Putty. I haven't played with that in many a decades. And Sam Yehel got us started with Strum It. Some music on the way from Lambert, Hendrix, and Ross. Also, Richard Groove Holmes. Can't let go of that organ tonight on WRTI.
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1: Here on Late Evening Jazz, that's music from Charles Chen from The Long Way Home, and You Turn the Tables on Me. Here on Late Evening Jazz, Josh Jackson in for Julian Booker one last time on this Labor Day night. Hope you had a wonderful holiday weekend, and I hope that you will continue to spend more time with us here on WRTI, checking out great music. We've got some ahead from Richard Groove Holmes, from Count Basie, from Quincy Jones and Chick Corea, and so much more. Rolling until 2 o'clock in the morning. We'll take you from Monday night into Tuesday morning here on WRTI. We heard from Lambert, Hendrix, and Ross, the hottest new group in jazz. That was the album title, and that was the truth back then in the 1950s. They were, in fact, the hottest new group in jazz. And that was Lambert, Hendrix, and Ross, Annie Ross, John Hendrix, and Dave Lambert with a centerpiece, their vocalese version. And we've got some music now from Richard Groove Holmes. Get up and get it. It is Late Evening Jazz on WRTI.

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0: E equals MC Square, the Atomic Basie Band on Roulette Records. That's Count Basie with Duet here on Late Evening Jazz on WRTI. Josh Jackson with you this hour. We'll hear from someone who came out of the Count Basie group and arranged some music for Basie, Quincy Jones, coming up later this hour. We'll also hear from Chick Corea and saxophonist Bill Easley playing a bebop standard later this hour as well. We close the last hour, our first here on Late Evening Jazz, with Richard Groove Holmes and Get Up and Get It. Yes, get up and support WRTI, because I know you get it. We are listener-supported. And if you use this service, it's important that you contribute just a little bit to keep the music playing. We'll continue now with Nicole Yvette with Kurt Elling in just a moment. Also, Quincy Jones, as promised.
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0: Chicoria here on WRTI with Crystal Silence. That is from the OG Return to Forever album on ECM Records from, I believe, 1972. Just a couple years later, Chick would have an album called Crystal Silence, which was with vibraphonist Gary Burton. Here, he had some really wonderful musicians, Joe Farrell and Stanley Clark and Ayerto Moreira and Flora Purim on Return to Forever and Crystal Silence. It's Late Evening Jazz on WRTI. An antidote to silence. Great music and hopefully some decent companionship. I'm Josh Jackson in for Julian Booker tonight. He's back starting tomorrow on Late Evening Jazz. We've got some music ahead of us from Andrew Kim, also saxophonist Bill Easley with a little scrapple from the Apple. On the new episode of The Late Set from WRTI, legendary jazz broadcaster Rhonda Hamilton. She started spinning jazz in Boston back in 1975 and never stopped. 50 years later, she's a 2026 NEA Jazz Master.
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0: Antonio Carlos Jobim here on WRTI. Boy, what a Brazilian legend he was. He only wrote about 400 songs, and in my estimation, most of them are great. And a number of them are certainly hits. Teresa, My Love, from the album Stoneflower, here on Late Evening Jazz. I'm Josh Jackson, in for Julian Booker. One last time. He'll be back again starting tomorrow night for Late Evening Jazz. And just ahead, as we always do on this program, some Miles at Midnight. We'll get into some more Brazilian mood in just a moment with Wayne Shorter and Milton Nascimento from their wonderful collaboration, Native Dancer, and also some new music from Jason Moran playing the music of Duke Ellington, Ben Webster, and so much more. This is WRTI. Thanks for listening.
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Jason Moran with Duke Ellington's I Like the Sunrise. Jason Moran Plays Duke Ellington is the new album on Jason's own imprint, Yes Records, and it's a wonderful recording, solo piano of almost exclusively Duke Ellington's music. A couple of tracks by Jason himself, and one, you've got to acknowledge, Billy Strayhorn. Wayne Shorter in the set with Milton Nascimento, with Poncha de Araya from their album Native Dancer. And we're going to get into some Ben Webster and take a trip to Soulville. It's Late Evening Jazz on WRTI.

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0: Miles Davis here on Late Evening Jazz on WRTI, just like we do every night round about midnight here on WRTI, little Miles at midnight. Well, the composer of Round Midnight was Thelonious Monk. The composer of what we just heard was Thelonious Monk. It was Monk's Well You Needn't from the Miles Davis Quintet from the Prestige recording, Steaming with the Miles Davis Quintet. Red Garland at the piano, Paul Chambers on bass, and Philly Joe Jones on drums, with a John Coltrane on saxophone and Miles on the horn. We heard Ben Webster with the title track of Soulville, and we're going to get into some soul with some music ahead from Pepper Adams with Donald Byrd. We'll also hear something from drummer Mike Clark, and in just a second, we're going to get into some music from Miss Cassandra Wilson, who we lost this past week at the age of 70. Something that you'll love, because it's crazy.
1: 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Saturday, September 12th and Sunday, September 13th, the Celebration of the Arts Festival takes place in Delaware Water Gap, PA.

0: One called Libeccio from Motor City Scene here on WRTI. Now, those of you who know a lot about jazz are probably saying, Josh Jackson, which version of Motor City Scene are we talking about? Because there are two great records with that title, one by Thad Jones, but this is the one from Donald Byrd and Pepper Adams, with Kenny Burrell and Tommy Flanagan and Paul Chambers and Louis Hayes, Motor City Scene on Bethlehem Records. Libeccio here on WRTI. Elias Haslinger in that set with a view of the city. And we got started with Miss Cassandra Wilson from her Blue Note recording, Glamored. And that was Crazy. Crazy in love with Cassandra, that's for sure. We're going to miss her. I'm glad she left us so much great music to listen to and to enjoy together. I'm Josh Jackson. This is Late Evening Jazz. We've got Mike Clark and Pat Metheny on the way.
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Pat Metheny with The Search from one of my favorite of his early albums called American Garage. Here on Late Evening Jazz on WRTI, I'm Josh Jackson. It's been a great joy filling in for Julian Booker all this time while he's been away, but he returns tomorrow night starting at 10 o'clock. And later at 2 o'clock, Ariana Elise takes you on a wonderful listening adventure for jazz through the night. We heard from Mike Clark with the Austin City Shuffle. Drummer Mike Clark, who used to be in Headhunters. And this is from his album, Kwan Gunjo, Time Without Beginning. Our time ends at 2 o'clock, but we still got plenty of music on the way from Finus Newborn Jr. from the group Kneebody. We'll hear from bassist Alex Claffey and more.

Some music from drummer Nate Smith here on WRTI with some of the movers and shakers of the day, Kiefer and Cartoons and Kenny Beats. That was Patchwork from their album Fathers. Shout out to the dads everywhere. I'm one, and, you know, we don't always get the credit, but we put in the work, hopefully. I'm Josh Jackson. It's Late Evening Jazz on WRTI. We heard some music from Finus, or some would say Phineas. But down in Memphis, they say Finus Newborn Jr. Wonderful pianist performing Billy Strayhorn's Lush Life here on WRTI from his album A World of Piano, which he had in the palm of his hands. And Moises dos Santos with Saudade, which is a Portuguese word basically meaning the blues, sort of sadness of some kind, but certainly one that you can overcome. How about something from Kneebody? This one's called Natural Bridge. If you've ever been to Virginia, there actually is something called Natural Bridge. You should check that out while you're checking out this Natural Bridge on Late Evening Jazz.

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0: Alex Claffey here on WRTI. I was there for the creation. Live at Chris's Jazz Cafe, that was George Shearing's composition, She, from Claffey and his album Alive in Philadelphia, Volume 1. Here on Late Evening Jazz on WRTI, speaking of Alexander Claffey, he's going to be joining Jeff Tane Watts and the leader, saxophonist Jaleel Shaw. Mark your calendars for September 23rd. That is officially the 100th anniversary of the birth of John Coltrane. We're going to be live in Love Park with the Jaleel Shaw Trio starting that evening at 6 o'clock. Free show. Lots of great things happening all around the city this month for John Coltrane. Find it all at Coltrane100Philly.org. Some music on the way from Miss Nina Simone. We'll hear from the mighty Burner himself, Charles Erlin, guitarist Jim Hall, and more.
1: Here's another pick from our Moments Notice Jazz listings on WRTI. Thursday, September 10th, Gerald Veasley, Jaleel Shaw, Adam Falk, and Kyrie Abdul-Shahid perform at South Jazz Kitchen in North Philadelphia.

Mighty Burner, Charles Erlin in a live performance. On WRTI and Late Evening Jazz, the album is called Living Black, and we took a trip on the westbound number 9 with Charles Erlin here on WRTI. Then we went to Brooklyn before that with Yoron Israel, the tune Nostrand Avenue from Yoron and his album Inspiration. Nina Simone kicked it off for us, Day and Night, from Nina Simone Sings the Blues, and she did it very well. I'm Josh Jackson. This is Late Evening Jazz on WRTI, at least for about a half hour or so. After that, it's Jazz Through the Night with Ariana Ellis, and Julian Booker returns for Late Evening Jazz at 10 o'clock tonight. Try to get some rest before then. Here's some music now from Civil Disobedience, the Poor People's March on WRTI.

0: Jim Hall here on WRTI, wonderful guitarist, and he was sort of a foil in some ways for some of those great Sonny Rollins records like The Bridge. Beautiful guy, too. I happened to have the great fortune to visit him at his apartment a couple of times for interviews, and I used to see him occasionally in the West Village on West 12th Street walking his dog Django. Jim Hall, what a character, and what a beautiful musician. You might find the old folks saying this quite a bit. Things ain't what they used to be. Music from Jim Hall from his album Jazz Guitar. Here on WRTI, also, The Poor People's March. Music from Civil Disobedience. And that's also the name of their album, Civil Disobedience. We've got some more great music. Duke Ellington on the way, also something new from Skinny Hightower and Miss Carol Sloan.
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Juan Tizol's Caravan here on WRTI, music by Duke Ellington, showcasing someone in his band, the wonderful trombone player and the composer of Caravan, Mr. Juan Tizol. Skinny Hightower in that set with something called Velour, and Carol Sloan encouraging everybody to take your shoes off, baby. Well, if your shoes are already off, just kick back and enjoy the music. Ariana Elise will be here momentarily for Jazz Through the Night. And Julian Booker returns to Late Evening Jazz later tonight, technically at 10 o'clock. I'm Josh Jackson. It's been a pleasure sitting in for all this time and enjoying the music with you. Thank you so much to those of you who support us and are WRTI members, or sustainers, as we like to say. People who give regularly each month. You can do it too. Just hit that red donate button when you visit WRTI.org. Thanks and have a great night.

0: 3, Ocean City, Atlantic City. 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

0: This is WRTI's Jazz Through the Night. I'm your host, Ariana Elise. We're just getting started here tonight. We heard Sonny Clark on Dial S for Sonny. It was his debut as a leader, recorded in 1957 at Rudy Van Gelder's studio. This session brought together Art Farmer Curtis Fuller and Hank Mobley, along with Wilbur Ware and Lewis Hayes. Sonny Clark wrote four of the album's six pieces, and this one is a play on Dial M for Murder from Alfred Hitchcock's 1954 film. This is from the album Dial S for Sonny. And coming up next here on WRTI, we're going to hear from Lou Donaldson. We'll also hear from Alternative Guitar Summit and Kurt Rosenwinkel. Stay tuned for music coming your way tonight here on Jazz Through the Night.
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City Lights from Alternative Guitar Summit and Kurt Rosenwinkel from the album Honoring Pat Martino Volume 2. Before that, we heard Lou Donaldson on Everything I Do Gonna Be Funky from Now On from Everything I Play Is Funky. It came out in 1970 and it features musicians like Blue Mitchell, Lonnie Smith, Melvin Sparks, Jimmy Lewis, and Idris Muhammad. Coming up next here in just a moment on WRTI, the Ali Ryerson Quartet. We'll also hear Willie Bobo and Emmett Cohen in a little bit. More music coming your way tonight here on Jazz Through the Night.

0: It's Jazz Through the Night. I'm your host, Ariana Elise. Thanks so much for joining me tonight. And we just heard Compassion from Emmett Cohen from March 2026, live at WRTI. Before that, Grazing in the Grass from Willy Bobo, A New Dimension. The song is originally by Philemon Hu, and it was made famous by South African trumpeter Hugh Masekela in 1968. This is Willy Bobo's version with a Latin jazz spin on the track. Before that, we heard the Ali Ryerson Quartet on Cold Snap from the self-titled album. Coming up next here on Jazz Through the Night, Charles Lloyd and the Harper Brothers in just a moment. Thanks so much for staying tuned in with me tonight on this very late night. More music is coming your way soon.
1: We're in a sing and swing groove Sunday evenings here on WRTI. It's Big Band Jazz. First, the singers at 6, then at 7, the big bands get rolling. I'm Bob Craig. See you then on WRTI 90.1.

That's the Harper Brothers on In God We Trust from their album Artistry. Before that, Sam on the Ganges from Charles Lloyd on Sangam and Friends. It is an album that acts as a tribute to Zakir Hussain, who was a part of the Sangam Trio and along with Eric Harland. And this song is a reimagining of Lloyd's composition, Sombrero Sam. And coming up next here on WRTI, Django Reinhardt and Nina Simone in just a moment. Stay tuned for more music coming your way tonight here on Jazz Through the Night.

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2: As you navigate the late night, spend a few moments with the High Priestess of Soul. Nina Simone. It's Nightcap with Nina at 3 a.m. on WRTI.

0: Jazz Through the Night on WRTI. I'm your host, Ariana Elise. We just heard He Needs Me from Nina Simone from her album Little Girl Blue. It was her debut album recorded in 1957. The track He Needs Me was written by Arthur Hamilton, and the performance features Jimmy Bond on bass and Albert Tootie Heath on drums. Before Nina Simone, we heard from Django Reinhardt on Avalon. The Art of the Jazz Guitar, Volume 2, is the album. And coming up next here in just a moment, Amanda Tosoff featuring Emily Claire Barlow. We'll also hear from Miles Davis and the LaBeouf Brothers in a little bit. Stay tuned for more music coming your way tonight here on WRTI.
1: 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Friday, September 11th and Saturday, September 12th, the Atlantic City Jazz Fest takes place at the Hard Rock Hotel and Casino in Atlantic City, New Jersey.

That's Joshua from Miles Davis on the album Four and More. The song is written by Victor Feldman, and that was recorded at the Philharmonic Hall in Lincoln Center. And it features Miles Davis, George Coleman, Herbie Hancock, Ron Carter, and Tony Williams. Before that, we heard Amanda Tosoff featuring Emily Claire Barlow. This time, The Dream's on Me from Where the Joy Is album. This is WRTI's Jazz Through the Night. Coming up next in just a moment, LaBeouf Brothers, Herbie Hancock, and Vaughn Freeman. Stay tuned for more music tonight here on WRTI.

0: On Jazz Through the Night, that's Vaughn Freeman with This Is Always, recorded for The Great Divide. And we hear Richard Wayans, John Weber, and Jimmy Cobb on the recording with him. Before that, we heard Herbie Hancock on Maiden Voyage. It's the title track of the album. And we also heard Off Center from the LaBeouf Brothers, also the title track of that album. Coming up next here on Jazz Through the Night, Chet Baker, Sullivan Fortner. We'll also hear from Jimmy Smith in just a moment. Stay tuned for my music coming your way tonight.
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That's Jimmy Smith on Old Man River from Bashin, the unpredictable Jimmy Smith, released through Verve in 1962. And this one was the first time on an album that Jimmy Smith had played with a big band. It was arranged and conducted by Oliver Nelson. Before that, we heard Sullivan Fortner on Aria 2 on Leave That In There. We also heard While My Lady Sleeps from Chet Baker on Embraceable You. Coming up next here on Jazz Through the Night, Wes Montgomery and the Heath Brothers in just a moment. Thanks so much for staying tuned in with me on this late night. More music is coming your way now.

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0: Jazz Through the Night on WRTI. You're listening with me, Ariana Elise. And we just heard Daydream from the Heath Brothers from As We Were Saying. Before that, Wes Montgomery, I've Grown Accustomed to Her Face on the album Full House. It was recorded live at the Subo in Berkeley, California in 1962. Along with Montgomery, we can hear Johnny Griffin, Wynton Kelly, Paul Chambers, and Jimmy Cobb on the track. And coming up next here on Jazz Through the Night, we'll hear a selection from The Sistering. We'll also hear from Zakai Curtis and Bill Evans in just a moment. More music is coming your way soon tonight here on WRTI.
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That's Bill Evans on Young and Foolish, and it was recorded in 1958. We can hear bassist Sam Jones and drummer Philly Joe Jones on the track with him. This is from the album Everybody Digs Bill Evans. It is poking fun or calling in his peers in the jazz world. We see recognition from Miles Davis, George Shearing, Ahmad Jamal, and Cannonball Adderley on the jacket of the record. Pretty cool. And before that, we heard Zakai Curtis on Last Call from Sonoluminescence Volume 1. And before that was A Brother Just Like You from Kate McGarry, Lenora Zenzali Helm, Lois Deloach, and Nena Freeland. The album is The Sistering. Coming up next here on Jazz Through the Night, Lolivone de la Rosa. We'll also hear from Robin Eubanks, Rand Blake, and Dominique Eade a little bit later. More music is coming your way tonight here on WRTI. Stay tuned.

Jazz Through the Night on WRTI. We just heard For What Might Have Been from Robin Eubanks from Mental Images. Before that, L'Olivone de la Rosa, Not in Service from the album Jewels. This one is a tribute to composer Thelonious Monk, and De La Rosa composed the piece for her debut performance at the Jazz Gallery in New York City. On the track, we can hear Ingrid Jensen, Ned Gold, Luis Perdomo, John Benitez, and Jeff Tane Watts, along with L'Olivone de la Rosa. Coming up next here on Jazz Through the Night, Rand Blake and Dominique Eade. We'll also hear from Clifford Jordan in just a moment. Stay tuned tonight for more music coming your way.

That's Laconia. It's an original track from Clifford Jordan, and it's also the opening track of the record Cliffcraft, released in 1957. Jordan here leads a quintet featuring Art Farmer on trumpet, Sonny Clark on piano, George Tucker on bass, and Lewis Hayes on the drums. Before that, we heard from Rand Blake and Dominique Eade on Panonica from Roots and Byways. Coming up next here on Jazz Through the Night, Conrad Herwig and Donald Harrison. Stay tuned tonight for more music coming your way on WRTI.

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0: That's Novo Swing from Donald Harrison. It's the style of music that he established, and it's also the title track and opening track of the record released in 1997. Along with Harrison, we can hear Anthony Wansi, Christian McBride, Reuben Rogers, and Carl Allen and Dion Parsons on this one with him. Before that, we heard Conrad Herwig on Spain from Latin Side of Chick Corea. Coming up next here in just a moment, we'll hear Ella Fitzgerald, USE Trio, and Charlie Parker. Stay tuned on Jazz Through the Night for more music coming your way now.
1: 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Saturday, September 12th and Sunday, September 13th, the Celebration of the Arts Festival takes place in Delaware Water Gap, PA.
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0: A slight Latin vibe from Charlie Parker on My Little Suede Shoes from Bird, the complete Charlie Parker on Verve. This one, the original recording, is from 1951, and it included Walter Bishop Jr., Teddy Kotick, Roy Haynes, and Latin percussionists. Before that, we heard from USC Trio, Phenomenological World is the song and Fear is the album. And we also heard from Ella Fitzgerald, Summertime from Something to Live For. Coming up next here on WRTI, Artis Shear and Branford Marsalis in just a moment. Stay tuned for our music tonight here on WRTI's Jazz Through the Night.
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That's I Thought About You from Branford Marsalis from Random Abstract. Before that, Sketches of Cedar from Ardashir from the debut album Introducing Ardashir. It came out in June of this year through Cellar Music Group. This song is a tribute to jazz pianist Cedar Walton. And coming up next here in just a moment on WRTI, we'll hear from Jimmy Scott, Thelonious Monk, and Jerry Mulligan. We'll also hear from Jonathan Blake. Stay tuned for our music coming your way tonight as we make our way to 6 a.m.

That's Jonathan Blake on The 11th Hour. It's the title track of the record. Before that, Straight No Chaser from Thelonious Monk and Jerry Mulligan from the classic album Mulligan Meets Monk, recorded in 1957, released through Riverside Records, featuring Thelonious Monk, Jerry Mulligan, Wilbur Ware on the bass, and Shadow Wilson on the drums. We also heard Jimmy Scott, How Can I Tell You, from Doesn't Love Mean More. Coming up next here on Jazz Through the Night to wrap up our show, Aisha from John Coltrane on the album Old Coltrane. Don't forget to tune in on September 23rd to our 24-hour broadcast for the celebration of Coltrane's centennial, called Coltrane 100 Philly. To close out our show for tonight, Body and Soul from Milt Jackson, Grady Tate, Ray Brown, and Oscar Peterson from Ain't But a Few of Us Left. Thanks so much for tuning in with me on this very late night / very early morning. I'm your host, Ariana Elise, and I will catch you for the next one.

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And Mac, he'd spend like a sailor

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I'm trembling inside, my feelings to hide. How will I know this is real? Usually I end up, foolishly I end up, giving all the love I own. Then to my dismay, to you, was just another day. You aren't even fine.

Saturday night is a party night. Whether you're headed out to the club or hanging out at home, tune in to El Viaje and we'll jam the night away. I'm David Ortiz. On board will be the hottest Latin rhythms right here on WRTI and WRTI.org.

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2: 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I turned and

Here's another pick from our Moments Notice jazz listings on WRTI. Tuesday, September 29th, Okonski performs at the Philadelphia Ethical Society in Rittenhouse Square. 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

0: 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Thursday, September 10th, Gerald Veasley, Jaleel Shaw, Adam Falk, and Kyrie Abdul-Shahid perform at South Jazz Kitchen in North Philadelphia.
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Saturday, September 12th and Sunday, September 13th, the Celebration of the Arts Festival takes place in Delaware Water Gap, PA.

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0: Rock in the closet, ladies and gentlemen. Mr. Richard Lee. 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

0: Kenny Burrell on the guitar with Stanley Turrentine on sax, Jimmy Smith on that organ, music from a 1961 recording called Midnight Special. They're getting things started with the Count Basie classic 1 o'clock Jump on Evening Jazz. The same year this album was done, Philadelphia radio and TV host Del Shields got the green light to produce a show called A Taste of Jazz. And Del knew exactly the first guest that he wanted on the show, Jimmy Smith. And one thing that Del noted was how people who had never heard of Jimmy before, when they watched him on TV, they never forgot about him after that. Del Shields actually wrote the liner notes for this album, Midnight Special. It's Nicole Sweeney back with you on this beautiful Tuesday, and we've got more music on the way to fill your soul. We'll hear the latest from Joe Lovano, music from Philadelphia's Stan Getz. And I've got some new music in the mix, too. And when we get back to the music, we'll hear Sarah Vaughan with a young Clifford Brown on WRTI.
1: Here's another pick from our Moment's Notice jazz listings on WRTI. Thursday, September 10th, Gerald Veasley, Jaleel Shaw, Adam Falk, and Kyrie Abdul-Shahid perform at South Jazz Kitchen in North Philadelphia.

0: You're hearing Sam Yehiel on the organ. We're going to be hearing more from him and his latest project in the next hour. That's Seamus Blake paying tribute to the electrifying Eddie Harris with Funk-O-Rama. We kicked off that set with Sarah Vaughn and Clifford Brown and a song that is right on time, September's song. It was December of 1951 when Sarah was performing at Cafe Society in New York City. Also playing that night was a group from Philadelphia, Chris Powell and his Blue Flames. That night, Chris had a new member in his group, a 22-year-old named Clifford Brown. And as they were playing, Sarah listened off to the stage. She was offside and was just impressed by what she heard from Brownie. After the performance, the two talked about doing an album. It took 3 years for Clifford and Sarah to get back together, 3 years to be exact. December of 1954 was when this album was recorded. We've got music on the way from Art Tatum. We'll be hearing from Kelly Green. Much more music on the menu for you. It's Nicole Sweeney on Evening Jazz. We're going to get back to the music with Matt White.
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The latest from Joe Lovano. His album is on the ECM label titled Paramount Quartet. We heard First Song, and this is a tune that Joe used to play with another group, Charlie's Quartet West. And he remembered bringing this song in, one that he always loved, and this new group just played it magically. We heard Sam Jones in that set with a tune from Horace Silver, Strollin'. And we kicked it off with Daniel Morón on the piano, Pablo Menérez on the bass, and Jimmy McBride on the drums with Cyborg. It's Nicole Sweeney, and I know we bring you a lot of brand new music. There's so much of it. 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Stan Getz coming up in this next set. We'll hear the latest from Matt White. 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

0: You know, this is already a beautiful song, but then you add strings to it and it takes it to another level. That's Philadelphia's Stan Getz with Thelonious Monk's Round Midnight. We're going to hear from Monk himself a little later on in the show. Art Tatum gave us Time on My Hands, and at the top of the set, Matt White featuring Liz Kelly with My Blue Tears. Matt, diving into the earlier works of Dolly Parton, Matt said he was up watching YouTube real late. He was checking out tambourine solos by Bessie Jones, and he saw this suggestion that YouTube will give you on the right-hand side. It was of Dolly Parton performing her song, The Bridge. It was a very young Dolly Parton, just her and the guitar, and it was something that led Matt to dive even deeper into the music of Dolly, which led him to call up Liz Kelly, and they got together to do this album right on time as we just lost Dolly Parton. It's Nicole Sweeney with much more music on the way. Coming up in the next hour, we'll hear something new from Kelly Green, classic West Montgomery, and to kick off the hour, John Coltrane. When we get back to it, we'll hear another great Philadelphia artist who was just on Jeopardy, Christian McBride and Edgar Meyer up next.
1: 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I'm Melinda Whiting, pleased to host our journey that takes us to the cultural treasures of Florence, Pisa, and Lucca. Included is a seven-night stay in Montecatini Terme and a chef-led cooking class. 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

0: Music from his debut album as a leader titled Coltrane. This one recorded in 1957. That is the one and only John Coltrane with While My Lady Speaks. You can imagine being here in Philadelphia and just a couple of weeks away from Coltrane's centennial. There is no shortage of John Coltrane celebrations. And this Thursday at South Jazz Kitchen, veteran bassist and Jazz Philadelphian Gerald Veasley, he's going to be doing his own celebration for John Coltrane. We're going to tell you more about it at WRTI.org. Be sure to check out this week's Moments Notice for some great information on some shows happening right here in this city. You don't have to go far. We'll be hearing from Count Basie this hour, music on the way from West Montgomery. It's Nicole Sweeney. If I haven't done so already, thank you so much for allowing me to be a part of your evening through the music. When we get back to it, we'll hear something new from Kelly Green on Evening Jazz.
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0: Music from the West Montgomery Trio with The End of a Love Affair. I think about that title and I think about West Montgomery and even how in 2026, there's some people that are just hearing West Montgomery for the very first time, thus starting that love affair that many of us have had with the great West Montgomery. Clea Van Sant in that set with Mellow Mood. I hope the music is getting you there. We kicked it off with Kelly Green and Nobody Else But Me from her new album, Eat Your Greens. And the album features a few songs inspired by Kelly's late mentor, the great Harold Mayburn, who in their first lesson, you know, you can imagine with somebody like Harold Mayburn, Kelly was nervous, but Harold put her at ease and told her, "Don't be nervous. I'm just an old student," and that's something that Kelly takes with her to this day, as we all are. We're all always learning. It's Nicole Sweeney with you on Evening Jazz. We've got music from Fats Navarro on the way. We'll hear from Donald Byrd, and in this next set, Sam Yahel.
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0: Count Basie with Whirly Bird on Evening Jazz, originally from Red Bank, New Jersey. He used to work at the Palace Theater where they played silent films. And during the films, there would be a house pianist who would play to provide the music in the background. Well, one day, that piano player didn't show up. So Count Basie told the manager that he would play. The manager shrugged and laughed him off, but Count still sat at that piano and played while the silent film played. And by the end of the film, that manager that laughed him off told him that he better come back to play some more. We heard Al Di Meola, John McLaughlin, and Paco de Lucia in that set with David. Sam Yahel at the top of it with Just One of Those Things. We'll be hearing from Thelonious Monk, Gloria Lynn, and Jazz at Your Request also on the way. It's Nicole Sweeney with you on Evening Jazz. We'll hear George Shearing and Mel Torme next. Hey, it's Nicole Sweeney, the Velvet Voice, inviting you to join me for First Friday. Classic feel-good tracks along with the soulful sounds of the present. 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
1: George, you got a gorgeous apartment in New York City, and I love New York. I'm going back there to do a month at Michael's Pub, which is a wonderful club there. So New York, candidly, is really on both of our minds. Would you, my fellow constituents, would you please suspend for just about 4 minutes and 12 seconds your natural California chauvinism, okay? I want you to think about Liza Minnelli. I want you to think about Robert De Niro. Think about a certain movie they made together. Then think about Sinatra, big hit record that he had off of the title song from that movie. If you'll do that, nothing more, you'll get a rough idea of what we're going to do for you right now. Ah. You know what we're going to do now, right?

0: Music from the Nostalgia album that features Tad Dameron, Dexter Gordon, and Art Blakey. That's Fats Navarro with Barry's Bop on Evening Jazz. We heard new music from flautist Haruna Fukuzawa, who studied with Frank West. I love that title, Hot and Spicy, Sometimes Sweet. At the top of the set, two good friends having a good time with the music, George Shearing and Mel Torme, the New York, New York medley. It's Nicole Sweeney with you till 10 p.m. on Evening Jazz. We'll be hearing from Wynton Marsalis, who's, if you can believe it, Wynton is in his last year with the Jazz at Lincoln Center Orchestra. Also, music on the way from Donald Byrd. When we get back to it, we'll hear something new from Playtime on Evening Jazz. 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